0: CNS Spyro, Die on This Hill. It's Mix 100.9 and 99.3 with Drew and the Night Show. And Memorial Day is coming up very soon, a couple of weeks now, right? Gas prices, though, a bit of a problem. So they may suspend gas taxes for us. I know North Carolina has a higher gas tax than South Carolina. I know a lot of people along the border near Carowinds go into South Carolina to buy gas. This is, I think, a federal tax. So maybe some relief coming up just in time for Memorial Day. I hope so. Fingers are crossed.
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got a thing for brunettes. 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Ella Langley. 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

0: 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What's up, Charlotte? Have you guys ever watched Grease? Olivia Newton-John and John Travolta. Did you not notice the magic between the two? Did they have a thing for each other? A new article came out, also a new book, details about that. Did they, you know, I don't know. 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

0: 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If you are like me, a diehard Panthers fan, I have season tickets. I'm so glad we don't have to do any international games next year. That was just announced today. So no international games for the Carolina Panthers, unless you were looking for an excuse to go to Germany or Brazil or wherever they're going. So anyway, all games will be here in the U.S. for the Carolina Panthers next year. And the season, I think the announcements tomorrow night, the actual schedule comes out tomorrow night.
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Maroon 5's Adam Levine will be back on The Voice in the fall, season 30. And Kelly Clarkson will be there as well, who she is now, Mix 100.9 and 99.3.

0: 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Kind of the Noah Kahan style. Dave Matthews Band is in town this weekend. Saturday night, True Reliant Amphitheater, 7:30. That'll be the big show for the weekend. Also, John Legend. John Legend will be here, too. Ovens Auditorium on Sunday. So, two big shows this weekend. Stick around, more Charlotte's Best Mix coming up next.
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Anyways, Drew saying so long for tonight. I'll be back.

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1: Good Thursday morning. It's your morning mix traffic update in South Mecklenburg along I-485. It's road maintenance underway on the eastbound outer loop. Left two lanes are affected between exit 67, I-77, and exit 64, Highway 51, Pineville, till 6 this morning. 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
1: Good Thursday morning. Is your morning mix traffic update looking pretty good along the interstates? Has some road work now beginning to wrap up near Fort Mill in York County on I-77 around exit 85 Highway 160. Keep an eye out for crews wrapping up the overnight road project that's been underway. 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
1: Alrighty, happy May, let's call it the 14th.
2: It is the 14th. We shall call it that indeed. And celebrating today is Miranda Cosgrove, who is 33. She was in School of Rock. She's the star of iCarly. She was in Despicable Me. She played Margot. Happy, happy birthday. Also celebrating today is Mark Zuckerberg, who is 42. He's worth $211.6 billion.
3: Oh,
2: now,
3: that's
2: is an estimate.
3: Okay.
2: And it turns out, no matter how wealthy you are, you can still be a little cringe. Because when he was thinking last year, what should I get my wife for our anniversary? The woman who can probably get anything because we have $211 billion. And the answer is a cover of him singing Lil Jon's Get Low.
4: 369, damn, you're fine.
3: Oh.
4: Sock it to me, baby, one more time.
2: And that auto-tune is aggressive. I think we could have afforded some vocal lessons. Yeah. I'm sure he's a busy person who works a lot. I'd also like to take this moment to say, Mark Zuckerberg, you and Meta need to get better with your AI crackdown, and that's just a personal note.
1: Yeah, like, money doesn't buy cool.
3: This is a fact.
1: It makes it pretty close, but it doesn't get all the way.
2: I don't know. If he gave me more money, I'd be pretty cool. You know, I'm just asking for $1 billion.
1: Yeah,
2: you know what I mean?
1: But you know, it's not like he has that cash.
2: $211 billion. At that point, I feel like you could probably just wop out an entire mansion. Like you just pull a mansion out of your pocket.
3: Yeah,
2: I don't even know how you fit it in there, but somehow it does.
3: Like a clown car, right?
2: Like a Polly Pocket or something. Yeah. But when you pull it out, it just expands into like 4,000 square feet overlooking the ocean.
1: Nice.
2: Also celebrating today is Cate Blanchett, who is 57. Obviously,
1: love
2: she's
1: her.
2: Done a lot of things, but I gotta go with her as the elf queen in Lord of the Rings.
1: Oh, jeez.
5: In the land of Mordor. In the fires of Mount Doom, the Dark Lord Sauron forged in secret a master ring to control all others. And into this ring, he poured his cruelty, his malice, and his will to dominate all life.
2: I bet you've asked anybody else to name a Cate Blanchett movie. That's probably one of the last ones they're pulling out. And just like like having money doesn't make you cool. Being on the radio also doesn't make you cool. Because
1: I'll tell you what. You mentioned Cate Blanchett, and I was like, oh, man, she is hot. She's sexy. And then you played that, and like, she is not so sexy anymore.
3: What a nerd.
1: A nerd can take the sexy. I can wipe away. One Lord of the Rings can take away all the sexy.
2: I mean, you shall not cross. And then Fabrice Morvan is 60, and the only reason I brought them into this is because it's the last remaining member of Milli Vanilli, who had the song Blame It on the Rain, and I know you always like to share the story of the time you were at one of their concerts.
1: Well, he's an MTV Rocks concert or something with Downtown Julie Brown.
3: Yes.
1: And Milli Vanilli was one of the acts, I think Paula Abdul too, and one of their dreads came out, and they threw it in the crowd, and people sort of beat the crap out of each other for it.
3: Yes.
1: So
2: the magical memories.
1: Yes, yes, yes, yes.
2: And then George Lucas is 82. There we go. Got to get the dramatic music. I know this is a spoiler, but I am not your father. I know that one's been around for a while.
1: What's the actual quote?
6: No, I am your father.
1: There you go.
2: Oh.
6: He doesn't say Luke.
2: Oh. Okay. Yeah. I was just saying, no, I'm not. Because that would... Okay. But if Yoda said it, he would say, Father, yours I am. Right?
6: Yes.
1: Something like that.
6: Yeah, that's pretty good.
2: Yeah, right.
1: Yeah. Welcome to nerd world.
2: See, I can nerd. I'll bring the Lord of the Rings. You bring the Star Wars.
6: Yeah.
2: You got everything covered.
6: Nothing but cool here.
1: I suddenly feel cool, and I've never felt that in my life.
6: Don't worry, you're not.
1: I know,
2: finally,
1: I know.
2: Feel even cooler, because it's National Dance Like a Chicken Day. There we go.
1: Do chickens really dance like that? I don't think so. They can't clap.
2: You can't hear my claps.
1: And then
2: I don't know why, but for some reason I was enrolled in polka dancing as a kid. And this thing slapped.
6: That's what I was gonna say.
1: Yeah,
2: I think honestly, I think it's because I was the only person under 60 and it was like a free event, I think.
1: Yeah.
2: I would just like go to a bar. It was inside of a bar with like drinking adults, and I would just get dropped off and I would learn how to polka dance.
1: I can out nerd you.
2: What you got?
1: Square dancing in the fire hall.
2: If you'd like
1: in
2: to go
1: high
2: ahead,
1: school and freshman in college.
2: Let me go ahead and out nerd you. Go ahead and play Kate Blanchett again. Let me get a little bit more Lord of the Rings.
1: Oh, while you chicken dance.
2: Yeah. Top that level of nerd.
1: No, I can't. Morning mix.

0: starting your day with the Morning Mix with Matt Harris and Liz Luda.
1: Oh, you know, there's this theory going around out there in the old interweb, social media, etc., that you shouldn't give 100% at work. A solid 85% is plenty.
2: All right.
1: Now, if anybody's listening, we give 100%.
3: Oh, my gosh. Yeah. I give 120%. Somehow I find that extra 20%. And I pull it out of my pocket every time and I go.
1: It's the 85% rule. Says putting in just enough effort could actually make you better at your job. Stop overexerting yourself. Instead, running on all cylinders every minute of the day, it will tire you out.
3: You get burnt out.
1: It's like the Olympic sprinter. If you start too fast, people will pass you in the end. So it's the 85% rule. But here lies the rub. Telling your boss, I'm doing about 85%.
2: Well, right, don't tell them.
3: Yeah. Yeah.
2: I'm giving her all she's got, Captain.
1: I'm working as hard as I can. Plus, our 85% is way more than people's 100%.
3: That's the thing. That was something I had to be taught because I'm a very literal person sometimes. Less now that I've gotten older, I've been able to break down statements to not mean exactly what they mean. But when I was a kid, they were always like, you have to give 100%, 100%, 100%. And I would give 100% in everything. Mm-hmm. Yep. And dang, I just wound up tired.
2: Yep.
3: Yeah. I wound up so tired. And that was like in every capacity.
2: Right.
3: You know what I mean?
2: Yeah.
3: Like as a wife and my work and my everything. And at some point I had to realize, like, I don't want to be the person you call at 2 a.m. because your car breaks down. I can't keep giving this to everyone.
2: Call someone else first.
3: You know what I mean? It'll be like an acquaintance, and it'll be like, hey, you remember how we worked together 10 years ago?
2: Yeah.
3: I'm broken down on the side of the road. Could you go ahead and Venmo me about $800 for this tow truck? Like, that was the person.
1: That's just learning to say no.
3: Right. Yeah, I know, but I didn't know how.
1: That's different than giving 100%.
3: And now I know how to say no, but...
1: Like, 85, I think I give 100%, but my 100% is not... always my 100% because I'm tired or distracted or whatever. So sometimes my 100% is like 70% of what I could potentially do, but I don't have it in me.
2: Fair.
1: You know what I'm saying? I just don't have it in me to be my peak.
2: Right.
1: But
2: you can't be the peak all the time. Right, that's why it's called the peak.
1: Right.
3: Otherwise, it's just a plateau.
1: But I don't intentionally not or give less effort.
2: Right.
1: It's just I don't have it.
2: You're giving everything you have
1: at the moment. Yeah. Yeah.
3: I don't, even when I worked in like food service when I was a waitress, like they instilled that if you can lean, you can clean.
1: Nope. No, that
3: like
1: is true,
3: even
1: though.
3: On a slow day,
1: that's
3: like I was
1: though.
3: Emptying the ice bins, I was sanitizing everything. Sure. I was going above and beyond. I was back there
1: that
3: like
1: is true, though.
3: Scrubbing floors for like my $2.13
2: an hour. Work your wage. That's where I'm at.
1: No.
2: Yes.
1: Lean.
2: Absolutely.
1: Yeah, 100%
2: work your wage.
1: Well, then I'll bounce you and get somebody in here who will.
3: And I would like
1: the person
3: go
1: who
3: home.
1: Owned a bar and sitting around when they could wipe down a bottle. You're like, what? You're sitting there?
3: Oh my gosh, I never sat. I like had a break. I tried to take up smoking at one point just so I could go and sit in the back.
2: No,
3: this isn't going to work, guys.
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4: Hey, Matt, Liz, TJ, a couple of incidents in the Steel Creek area. Have a collision on I-485 on the inner loop or northbound at exit 4, the ramp to Steel Creek Road. And on Steel Creek Road, have delays underway with a collision northbound Steel Creek right before Sam Neely Road. 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

0: Morning Mix, Matt Harris, Liz, Luda, your news nut, of course, Florida. Florida. 29-year-old guy on a motorcycle, Dalton Hubert, arrested after leading police in a high-speed chase. He was clocked at 120 miles an hour. And that's not strange enough. The part is he was dressed as a bunny at the time. Not a full bunny, but this elaborate helmet, which featured giant plush ears, blue eyes, pink nose, a hole where the mouth would be to look through. You guys have seen the picture.
1: It looks like a furry head, it's just like a helmet you can see through. So you see their full face through the bunny. So it's not necessarily obstructing their view. A little bit of a distraction. If I saw it, I'd stop and take a picture.
0: Yeah. And also, you're not running incognito.
2: Oh, no.
0: You're going 120 miles an hour. I might not catch your license plate, but I'll know you're the guy with the bunny ears.
2: It's the bunny, yeah.
0: And then when you get arrested, you look like an idiot.
2: Yes.
0: Facing charges of reckless driving, felony fleeing, and eluding law enforcement, speeding more than 50 miles per hour over the speed limit, and having a weapon during the commission of a felony. Way to go, bunny.
1: Then, didn't he learn the slow and steady wins the race? Didn't the rabbit try to, like, go too fast,
2: So only commit one crime at a time.
0: You're always back to that. Yes. Yeah. That's the lesson?
2: Yes.
0: Okay.
1: Out of all of them, right?
0: That's the lesson, yeah. This is a weird invention gadget. So have you ever scooped yourself some ice cream on a hot day and then been interrupted by a call that goes on too long and the ice cream melts? What do we do?
2: No.
0: Halo Top Ice Cream developed a special spoon. Automatically switches your phone to silent mode when you eat.
2: Oh, wow. That seems a bit much, but...
0: Yeah, come on. Basically, you do some minor setup through your iPhone or Android device. Then you could tap your spoon on your phone to activate Do Not Disturb mode, silencing calls, text, and notifications while you eat. It's called the Silent a la Mode spoon.
1: I mean, I can understand, like, I don't want a Bluetooth spoon. Something about that feels weird. But, like, I understand, like, if you're going to a restaurant and you want to focus, put it on Do Not Disturb.
0: No.
1: But the ice cream... I mean, this is no shade whatsoever. I haven't had Halo Top in years, but it used to be, like, my ice cream of choice. I don't think you have to worry about it melting too quickly. That was one of those ones that, like, you'd be like, hitting it with a spoon trying to make the entrance crack.
0: It's available for $4.90 while supplies last.
1: I mean, not a bad price for a spoon.
2: No.
0: It's not dishwasher safe. It's hand washed. I think it's...
1: If you can't wash it in the dishwasher, I'm not doing it.
0: I love Wells.com, in case you're doing and, you know, so desire to have it. But, you know, maybe you just have a little bit of self-control.
1: I don't have that. No. You know, I wouldn't answer the phone, so my self-control is going the other way. I'd be like, I'll come back for you.
0: How about if a phone or had this spoon that, or whatever it is, that, or even chewing, like, mute you whenever you chew. It just knows. Because I've heard people, ever hear people chew on the phone when you're talking to them?
2: Yes, I hate that.
0: So,
2: I
0: know you
2: like
0: do, especially
2: that.
0: You.
2: I do like that.
0: You
2: if you could pick up the, like, frequency, chewing frequencies, that'd be great.
0: Because I know you hate that sound. A lot of people hate that sound. But there are people talking to you, and they're like,
2: oh, so bad.
0: This is the Morning Mix.

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1: astronaut Katy Perry. I mean, she posted the funniest thing to social media, and it's winning her likability points back.
0: Whoa. Wow, how convenient. She's playing right now.
1: I know.
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0: And now, here's your latest pop update.
2: Tell us about the astronaut.
3: Yeah, Katy Perry made fun of herself. So I think this is a big deal because recently, as astronaut Katy Perry, it feels like she takes herself very seriously.
2: Yeah.
3: Between her American Idol and then her going to space, which, by the way, I'm going to use air quotes when I say space.
2: Stop it.
3: And holding her little daisy up to promote an album. Everything just feels very lately. But her song, the one that got away, has been trending on social media. It's this one. And it's a song about the one that got away, right?
2: Yeah, a new song, yeah.
3: Yeah, it's an older song. I think it came out like 2010.
2: Yeah,
3: it's
2: like
3: older. But it started trending on TikTok and people were using it as like a sound. And so since it's trending on there, this song is actually about Josh Groban, which she has confirmed in the past, which the fact that it's Josh Groban, I don't know why that's hilarious, but it just is.
2: Josh Groban's funny to me for some reason.
4: Oh, yeah,
3: and
4: definitely.
3: So she has now posted her most viewed and liked TikTok social media post pretty much ever, beating out the daisy in space,
2: wow.
3: Yet again, air quotes. And it is like a screenshot green screen of like the People magazine article showing that Josh Groban got engaged. And it's her in front of it, looking at it, playing that song, and then pouring herself a drink while she's just sitting in a bathrobe looking emotional.
2: Yeah,
3: and it is literally the most relatable thing she's done in ages. And the fact that she was like making fun of herself, Katie, that's growth. That's what we like to see.
2: Yeah.
3: She
2: wanted to bring attention to her song too, probably. Like, and she's dating Justin Trudeau, right?
3: Yeah.
2: Yeah. But good for her for at least joking around a little bit.
4: Yeah.
2: Old music is the new music. Yep. Tracks released over 10 years ago now account for about 20% of the Spotify Top 100.
3: As we just proved, talking about the Katy Perry song.
2: True. The following songs will be the Spotify Top 100 every day for the last 3 months. You want to guess any? Some of our
4: Mr. Brightside.
2: There you go. Yeah, by the Killers. You got Dreams by Fleetwood Mac. Goo Goo Doll song.
3: Iris. Iris. There we go. Yeah.
2: Radiohead.
3: Creep.
2: Yep. And it's and I know that my kid, who's going to be 16, listens to these. And some other ones, Sweater Weather by The Neighborhood, and 505 and 505 by Arctic Monkeys. Songs are lingering in the top 100 for far longer than they used to. Fewer new tracks breaking through each year, and maybe the one hit wonder is going to go extinct.
3: But isn't that so bizarre? Like, say you did only have one hit, and then all of a sudden, like 10 years later, does it count as a two-hit wonder because it hit twice?
4: It's the same one,
3: but just the same song?
2: No, I think it's still a one-hit wonder.
3: Okay.
2: It just got popular again.
3: Well, at least
2: there's nothing wrong with a one-hit wonder.
4: No, not at all.
3: Gosh, no, they've accomplished more than I ever have or will.
2: Heck yeah. What else you have?
3: They did the Netflix Upfront, which is where they basically show the shows that are coming up and that they're going to be putting out there. But so one of the big stories is that they are going to have Grown Ups 3. Adam Sandler's bringing it back.
2: Okay.
3: I liked Grown Ups. Grown Ups 2 was terrible.
2: No, yeah,
4: I never saw it.
2: It was bad.
3: I like went to the drive-in for it, so I didn't pay money, but like I drove out.
2: Plus you were making
3: I actually was. Yeah, so I met my husband. We were young and dating back then. With my arm. I'm the only one of us that like, whatever. I'm the married one.
4: Hey, I've been married twice.
2: Man, me too.
4: Come on. How many times have you been married?
3: No, but I'm just saying I'm actively still married. Like, I'm not smooching on my own arm.
4: That's not what we're talking about.
3: Netflix also announced they're doing a reality show with Nick Cannon navigating life as the father of 12 kids. Which I don't know if I need to see that. I feel like I had enough daddy trauma in my life. I don't need to see somebody else's play out. And then there's going to be a Will Ferrell golf comedy called The Hawk. Okay. I have not been able to watch it yet because it does say the video contains profanity for
2: the trailer.
3: Okay. Yeah. So I was going to, I don't know, maybe watch it somewhere where I can have profane language.
2: That would be here.
4: Yeah.
3: I mean,
2: have you heard me talk?
3: Well, that's true, but just because that's true. Yeah, anything it says can't be worse than what you say.
2: That's true. And in case you missed it, Alec Murdoch Down there in the low country, the Supreme Court says you get a new trial for the murder of his wife and son.
3: And take a moment to plug your podcast,
2: Impact of Influence. Impact of Influence.
3: I personally am not much of a true crime girly, but you are the most talented one out there.
2: Oh, stop it.
3: You are fabulous. You deserve all of the flowers and roses.
2: Thank you.
3: People, if you want to follow any of that stuff, you go follow Matt. Follow him right now. Right.
2: Impact of Influence on Facebook.
3: He needs the money.
2: My partner there, Seton Tucker, does a good job.
3: One stream a day.
2: Yeah. 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
5: Hey, Matt, Liz, TJ, a couple of incidents in the Steel Creek area. Collision, I-485 on the inner loop or northbound at exit 4 Steel Creek Road, and then just down the roadway here on Steel Creek Road, headed inbound, northbound, just before Sam Neely. Congestion developing, I-85 in Gaston County, running heavy from exit 20 New Hope Road up to exit 23 McAdenville. 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
1: This person did this weird research where they pulled every simile in the form of as blank from tens of thousands of fiction books for the top 500 most common adjectives. For instance, as
2: happy
1: dry
2: as a clam,
1: as dry as blank. There are three of them that account for 43% of all usage. As dry as
3: the desert.
1: There you go. It's one, but not number one. It's number two. As dry as a bone is number one.
3: Yeah, okay, yeah.
1: Desert two.
2: I don't know.
1: As dry as dust is number three.
2: I don't think I've ever said that in my life.
3: No, not dust.
1: As dry as dust, no. But dry as a bone, we definitely have done,
3: definitely done
1: that, right?
2: I mean, I feel like I would say as dry as my elbows in the in-between season.
1: Sand was third, and then
3: dry as sand.
1: Yeah, and
3: that doesn't even sound
1: tender. Weird. When most animals are pigeonholed, like stubborn as a mule, say, for instance.
2: Yeah.
1: But cats, they're all over the place. The most used noun, they have 33 unique adjectives. Bird comes in next with 32, then drops away to horse with 18.
3: Wow.
1: So think about cat. Okay.
2: Quick as a cat?
1: So they have nervous, active, agile, nimble, things like that.
3: Curious.
1: Yeah.
2: So they have a ton. That's why they call me Whiskers.
3: Yeah.
1: They have a, that's why they call you Whiskers. Bird was after that. And then also, I'm going to give you some of these, and you can tell me the word that's most associated with that word.
3: Okay.
1: And
3: this,
2: right. These are always
1: this
2: dangerous.
1: This is hard,
2: I feel like.
1: Hard, I think. Real.
3: Real.
1: That's a good one.
2: I
1: can never get it.
2: Like a real boy? Like not Pinocchio?
3: Real
2: like,
3: as... Yeah, I don't know.
1: Memory. That is a weird one.
3: Oh, that is
1: really,
3: weird.
1: Really? When they're talking about something small...
3: Wow.
2: As small as an ant?
1: Oh, yeah.
2: I was going to say an ant.
1: They say something's big.
2: Elephant.
1: Number one. House.
3: Okay, yeah, that makes
2: sense.
3: Okay,
2: yeah.
1: Okay, rare.
2: As a ruby?
1: Rare as a
3: gem.
1: We even use this term as somebody who you rarely see.
3: A rare bird.
1: Unicorn.
2: I said unique, and I was trying to say unicorn. Okay.
1: Yeah. Let's go with tight as a...
3: Tight as a... Drum?
1: Yeah!
2: I don't think I've ever heard that either.
1: Okay, that guy's a straight...
2: Jerk?
3: Shooter.
1: Yeah!
3: Not shooter?
1: Arrow!
3: Oh!
1: Yeah. Let me see.
2: I feel like I haven't been properly using English. I'm so sorry.
1: Well, these are the most popular. These are the most... Okay, blue will go with mostly in writing. Blue as...
2: A smurf?
1: No, the blue...
2: Sky?
1: Yeah! See, I think you get that.
2: I'm well read, I promise.
1: How about hungry? This is...
3: As a horse.
2: As a hippo.
1: That's what I would have thought. I would have gone with a horse.
3: Yeah.
2: Is a hippo or a wolf?
1: Bear.
2: Oh.
3: No.
1: I've never heard hungry as a bear.
3: No.
2: I have said before, I could eat a bear right now.
1: Yeah. This is a weird one. You'll never even get it, so I'll just tell you. 81 times it's used. Dull, and it's not even close. Dull as ditch water.
3: What?
1: Never heard
2: Wait,
1: it.
2: Wait, dull or dull?
1: D-U-L-L.
2: Oh. It sounds like you were saying doll, like the thing you play with.
3: Yeah, I know.
1: Oh.
3: Yeah, that is weird.
1: Isn't that weird to you?
3: I've never heard that.
1: I've never heard that in my life, and it's far and away the most used thing in fiction. You'll never get it, but solemn is something we've seen a lot lately. Owl.
2: Oh.
1: Okay, cold. As
3: ice.
1: Yeah.
3: That one's easy.
2: All right.
1: What was it? Fat as a
2: house.
1: Fat as a
2: cow.
1: Pig. Come on, people.
2: Oh,
3: wow.
1: You know what's bald as a
2: eagle?
1: That's what I would have thought.
3: Yeah.
1: Something else with an E.
2: Eagle.
3: Egg.
1: There you go.
3: What?
2: I don't think egrets are bald. I don't know. I don't like this
3: game. I never think of an egg as bald.
2: Because I'd be more concerned if it had hair.
3: Right.
1: Let me give you one.
3: That is weird,
1: right? Or delicate as...
2: Glass?
3: A flower.
1: Lace. You're never going to get that.
3: As lace?
1: As lace? Come on, people.
2: I mean, yeah. I guess, you can put your finger through lace when you're like trying to... I would say delicate as pantyhose, because then I put my fingers through more.
1: You know what's with bad the most? Murder.
2: Well, I would assume.
3: Bad as murder. Oh, wow.
1: Yeah, right? Right, as bad as murder. That weird, yeah. Right? All right. Yeah, that's all. That was sort of fun.
2: Just sort of.
1: Yeah, it's the Morning Mix.

0: Morning Mix, Matt Harris, Liz Luda, super quirky, and stares at social media.
1: And apparently there's a new trend with the youths that all us oldies already know how to do.
0: What?
1: And it's a little something called writing in cursive.
0: Oh.
1: So there is a new uptick in trend of clubs at high schools and libraries and even in colleges of people that are wanting to learn how to write in cursive.
0: So they can do like calligraphy or something.
1: So they can do that, but also I think it's... that it looks pretty and they're curious and they're like, oh. And so the thing is I learned cursive when I was growing up and then it went away for a while. And then my kid learned cursive. He's in the third grade now. So I guess they brought it back.
0: But I bet they only do like a, you know, a little segment on it, right?
1: Yeah. They're probably not doing the same writing tests and stuff that I remember doing, but my kid can write in cursive.
0: Really?
1: So I think there's like a 10-year gap of just people that didn't learn cursive, and they're like, well, I want to know how to do this and participate.
0: He can write it?
1: Yeah.
0: Really?
2: Wow.
0: That's crazy to me.
2: They made us, I know I had to write in cursive until like fifth grade, maybe sixth grade. Like after we learned it, it was like everything had to be in that. And then at a certain point, it was like, no, you can print now.
1: Oh, see, when I was growing up, like we had to write our name in cursive at the top of the page.
2: Right.
1: Now but anything, we could print or we could write in cursive. It didn't matter.
2: Right.
1: And I think with my kid, it doesn't matter. You can do either or.
2: Right.
1: But they learned. I mean, he had I think it was like a week. I mean, it wasn't like every waking minute of that week at school.
0: Of course. So I doubt he's going to hold on to it probably.
1: I mean, he can do it right now.
0: Yeah. That seems weird. I don't doubt my, I mean, maybe certain, like, can you do the, like, I can't even, I would struggle with, like, a Q or something.
2: A Z?
1: A capital R.
0: I don't know what the...
2: Oh, yeah, the R.
1: So, well, it depends on which version of cursive you learn, because some people just, it looks like a giant, like, printed R with some slants.
2: Right. Yeah, but, with a little squiggly.
0: But now, because of, you know, the docu... You know, the docu... What do you sign?
2: DocuSign.
0: Yeah, you don't even have to know your own freaking...
1: Name in cursive anymore. Yeah. But I know there was a thing for a while where they were going and having people that could read cursive help with like the archives at museums.
2: Right.
1: To help categorize things so that way we wouldn't lose what they did say.
2: Okay.
1: So I don't know. I just think it's cool. No, I think it's cool that the kids want to learn cursive.
0: Do they want to or they were forced to?
1: I think they're clubs. It's not a forced thing.
0: Oh, yeah, yeah.
1: And there's a huge uptick in it. So I think that's cool. The other thing, speaking about the youths, there was this trend. We talked about it a couple weeks ago where it was like, it would say my top five horror movies. And then you list five things that are inconveniences in your life.
2: Yeah.
1: And so like I think yours was like the bottom of your pants getting wet or something is one of your top horror movies as an example.
0: Like I wouldn't like someone being late to meet me.
2: Right.
0: Like really late or whatever.
1: Yeah. And so this lady went through and she compiled all these different Gen Zs that had followed the trend and done it. And I will say I think females were more likely to do the trend.
2: Okay.
1: But their top ones that they did were working a 9-to-5.
0: Yeah.
1: Unless you're hiring.
0: And we it might be us.
1: Not living up to my potential. I've accepted that one.
0: You need to put your bar a little lower, kids.
1: Right. Yeah. Seeing sold out or out of stock. And at first I was like, is that because of like clothing? But then the more I thought about it, it's because 6 years ago was probably COVID and it was like during the whole toilet paper shortage.
2: Oh.
1: And so I think there's a lingering fear of not being able to get something that you want and or need.
0: I think they still it still happens though. Like you go on, because my daughter will be dead, like maybe on Sheen or something.
1: Yeah.
0: Like you get in, you go all the way through there and then there's nothing.
1: Or sign your size.
0: Yeah,
1: and you're like,
0: the way
1: oh,
0: through
1: come
0: it.
1: On.
0: So I think that's what they're talking about.
1: Yeah, friends who secretly hate you. Let me take a look around the room here.
0: Yeah.
1: Outdoor clothes on the bed, which I feel. This one fits you, Matt. Slow walkers.
0: Oh, yeah.
1: This one fits all of us. Checking my bank account. And the reason I think it was more women that participated in this, the final one that trended was men.
0: Oh, jeez. It is the morning mix.
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4: Hey, Matt, Liz, TJ, we're in pretty good shape along the interstates. No major delays occurring on I-77, 85, or 485. Congestion on I-77, Lake Norman. Heavy traffic from exit 30 Davidson to exit 19 I-485, but the travel lanes are open. 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

0: Morning Mix, Matt Harris, Liz Luda. We're just coming about 5 minutes.
1: My son finally gave me my Mother's Day gift a few days late, and it was the most beautiful and weird thing ever.
0: Very nice. You'll hear about it coming up on the Mix.

0: Morning Mix, Matt Harris, Liz Luda. My son gave me my Mother's Day gift. And yeah, it's a few days late. He let me know it was a work in progress. He began working on it about 2 weeks ago. And I thought, oh, I'm going to get like this constructed card. He's going to color something, cut something out, an art project, something along those lines.
1: Right.
0: And no, it's 100% digital. He made me a slideshow in Canva.
1: Yes.
0: That he then presented to me on his iPad and pressed play on. And it was so weird. And I have never felt so celebrated, and I cried. And it is literally an entire slideshow of pictures of my wiener dog, Lucy.
1: Yes.
0: And my best friend is a 13-year-old wiener dog named Lucy. I am obsessed with her. My son, I call him the paparazzi.
1: Okay.
0: Like the paparazzi, yeah. Taking pictures of the pup. And he's had his iPad since not this past Christmas, but the Christmas before. And apparently, he has been accumulating pictures of her doing everything.
1: Okay.
0: And I don't believe his intent was originally to make a slideshow for me.
1: Right.
0: But there's some pictures that are just bizarre and that I've never seen. And it would just be like my wiener dog, Lucy, like in the backyard sniffing a flower. My wiener dog, Lucy, on the stairs looking dramatically out the window.
1: Yes.
0: And it was 37 slides long.
1: Whoa.
0: We're not talking just a couple. Like,
1: no.
0: He went through and he picked like the best ones out. And then at the end, he made like a little puzzle, like a little digital puzzle that I had to solve. And it was a puzzle of her. I mean, it should have been him and like me. Like, I get
1: right,
0: that.
1: Of course.
0: But yeah. He was like, what is my mommy like? She likes wiener dogs.
1: Yes.
0: And my second favorite part of this weirdness, though, is I personally am not a fan of AI. I understand it has its place and its purpose. He generated like a background in the slideshow and he used AI and it doesn't know how to spell. And so it looks like the conversation hearts that you see at Valentine's Day. So there's,
1: yes,
0: like the picture of my dog and then the background behind it, like the theme, are these conversation hearts. And they said some pretty unhinged things. Now, some of them were not words at all.
1: Right.
0: One of them just said help.
1: Yeah. Happy Mother's Day.
0: And then help. One said MMS me, which all I can think of is back in the day, that's the way, like a picture message,
1: right,
0: you said. I was,
1: yeah,
0: like, Oh my, this is a choice.
1: Yeah,
0: this is a choice.
1: That's a weird one.
0: So I just went back and forth between laughter and tears. And like, was it on Mother's Day? No. Was
1: right.
0: It 3 days late? Yes. But the effort that went into this.
1: Yes.
0: It was legit. And I think it might be the coolest thing I've ever gotten.
1: Yes, that's great. I,
0: yeah,
1: mean, him being able to put in the effort for that. And, you know, being able to use his other skills for repurpose for a gift,
0: yeah,
1: you know, that's kind of cool.
0: Yeah. And like, it was like pictures of her beneath the Christmas tree, just like,
1: yes,
0: over the last year and a half. And I was like, how long have you been taking pictures? He's like, oh, I always take pictures.
1: Always.
0: Always.
1: Always on the job.
0: There's like a picture of her getting into the trash. And I'm like, why didn't you stop
1: come
0: her?
1: On.
0: Well, I did after,
1: yeah,
0: I got the picture.
1: He's a true documentarian.
0: Yeah, yeah. He's not going to, you know, interrupt the
1: you
0: subject.
1: Right.
0: Yeah, you got to keep your distance. It's the Morning Mix, Matt.

0: Morning Mix, Matt Harris, Liz Luda, and producer TJ. Okay, let me see if you think these things are cool. I mean, you know, we are the arbiters.
1: Definitely.
2: Oh, we have to decide what is and is not cool. Because we're the coolest.
0: Yeah. Yes, because they did a YouGov survey of what people thought was cool and what they thought wasn't cool. We came out on top as cool.
1: Yeah, of course.
0: But here's some other things that people thought were super cool. For instance, the 15 most cool things. I'll give you the top five. Five is computers. 41% said very cool, and only 7% said not at all cool.
2: What a weird thing to list.
0: I know, right?
2: Do you mean all computers? Are we talking about a desktop, laptop, iPad? Are we talking about programming, gaming?
0: No, when you see a survey, it just says our computer's cool.
1: Computer, I mean, it's weird, necessary right? at this point, but cool, that seems weird.
0: Number four, rock music. 44% said very cool. 7% said not at all cool.
2: Okay.
0: Reading books, number three.
2: Reading is cool.
0: You know why? Because people who read fill out surveys.
1: Oh, okay.
2: Yeah, that might be it.
0: 49% said very cool. 5% said not at all cool. All right.
2: They're also listening to rock music and reading on their computer.
1: Just generic rock music.
0: You're going to hate this one, Liz.
2: Oh, no.
0: Number two that they say was one of the most cool things, outer space.
1: Very cool.
0: 56% said very cool.
2: I'm all right with the concept of outer space. I'm okay with the scientific study. I'm cool with the planets. I love following my zodiac sign, my sun sign, my moon sign. That's all great.
0: It's not outer space.
2: But for me, it's more of the waste of money to just be up there with a satellite barely orbiting. I'm not talking about the people that went around the moon. I'm talking about the people that have entirely too much money and they're like, let's do tourism to just be a really high up airplane.
0: Yeah. Well, you got to start somewhere. So I don't know who these nerds were that voted, because the number one cool thing, 58% said cool, only 3% said not at all cool, science.
2: Oh, science is cool.
0: I think it is cool, too.
2: Yeah, because I just defended science. Yeah, the science part of space is cool.
0: I don't disagree with it, but if you asked, without a survey, you asked people on the street, name 10 cool things, most people are not even going to list science.
1: Listen. Nobody's going to name reading or... What was the other? Computers or science?
0: Rock music, some people would
1: maybe,
0: do that, yes.
1: Maybe, yeah.
2: Just want to let you know, I've heard many a time, geology rocks.
0: Also in the top, like number six, watching movies, okay. Coffee.
2: Okay.
0: 34% said online surveys, but that's because they were filling it out for money. Football.
2: Hey, I used to do that for free on MySpace, all right? I dedicated a lot of time back in my 20s.
0: Football, sourdough bread.
2: I love how trendy sourdough bread is, because as someone that's always loved sourdough bread, I love the abundance of it now.
0: Math, tea. Oh. I mean, only 29%. Math, tea, classical music, avocados.
1: Come on.
0: Video games. Okay, the flip side. Least cool things. This is ridiculous. Five, beer.
2: What?
0: 32% said not at all cool, so it's still low. Number four, the Mary Jane. 35% said not at all cool. And then you go from guns, cryptocurrency at 2. And sports betting, 45% said not at all cool.
1: Wow, these are people I don't want to hang out with.
0: I don't like to bet or have a beer.
2: I don't want to lean into stereotypes, but how did we have rock music as the number four coolest and then on the most uncool? Yeah. I feel like you're describing the rock people.
1: Right.
0: Yes, exactly right. Exactly right. Maybe something is looking over their shoulders. They're like, oh, that's not cool.
1: Oh, no. Because they're drinking a beer.
0: You have to tell me you're a police officer survey. You can't say you're undercover. This is the Morning Mix.
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4: Hey, Matt, Liz, TJ, and South End, expect medic and first responders on the scene. Pedestrian struck on East Boulevard at South Boulevard. Please give the authorities plenty of room to work here. Incident to the south, Nations Ford Road at Hebron Street, near the airport in West Charlotte, Wilkinson Boulevard at Old Dowd Road, and in East Mecklenburg, Idlewild Road at Harris Boulevard. 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
0: The sun is blasting out there today. It's going to get to 73, then 76 tomorrow, but then Sunday we get a run of 90 degree days.
2: My husband's so angry about this, and I've been cheering. I've been like, that's what you get.
0: You'll still be wearing a cardigan, Bradley.
2: Oh, absolutely. A summer cardigan, obviously.

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0: 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Alec Murdoch, tell you what's happening with that because I do the Impact of Influence podcast. You know?
1: Yeah, all that true crime.
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1: Oh, I've been doing this podcast, Impact of Influence. It started with the murders of Alec Murdoch's wife and son many moons ago. I continue to do it. But yesterday, the Supreme Court ruled that Alec Murdoch will get a new trial. A unanimous decision by the Supreme Court of South Carolina that the main reason, Becky Hill, the clerk of court, said things to jurors that would lead them to believe that Alec Murdoch was guilty. And so it will be retried by the end of the year.
2: In front of the courtroom said things that would lead them or like not in the courtroom?
1: Not in the courtroom. Private conversations.
2: Okay. Because I've served on a jury a few times. And whenever they send us back to the room, like no communication. Yeah. No communication from anyone, anything.
3: Gotcha.
1: Right.
2: Other than like, here's the lunch menu. Put a check by what you would like to have delivered.
1: Or she would say things to him like when he was about to testify, watch his body language.
2: Be
1: very careful of what he says. Don't let him fool you. This is an important day. This is an epic day. And that could be taken as it's rare that somebody takes the stand, takes the stand.
3: Gotcha.
1: Said things like, what were some of the things? Look at his movements. And the one juror said, I took that to mean he was guilty. Those kind of sayings was said to multiple jurors. They all had the same kind of saying. Like, she was saying this, so that made it seem like very credible.
2: Right? Yeah.
1: And then one of her other clerk of court that worked with her used the same terminology. And she had also told that clerk of court that I'm going to write a book, and if he's found guilty, I'm going to be able to buy a lake house.
2: Shady.
1: The state was trying to say that they were just foolish and fleeting, so that it wouldn't influence anybody. The South Carolina Supreme Court disagreed and said that he should get a new trial. He filed to get a new trial under a few different things, evidence things, but they said we're only going to deal with this because this is enough. This is way over the. It was a unanimous decision.
2: Yeah,
1: and they all wrote the decision together. Usually, one person writes it, but they all signed it together.
2: Yeah,
1: they want to stand like hand in hand with this because there's so many people that will be like, it's the good old boys network or screw him. He's a jackwagon or whatever, and he is. Like we say it on the air, we're like, he deserves a new trial because it's messed up. You love him. You love murderers.
2: You don't know, though. I'll give you credit. That. So I'm not usually into the true crime stuff, but I would say you do the Impact and Influence podcast. And I would tell everyone that if they want to follow that, they should go and follow you because you're a classically trained journalist. You don't take a bias. You go on both sides. You give a fair reporting.
1: Sides,
2: and I will say that, like, because it's local, right-ish, in my news feed, there's been some real shady stuff I've been getting, seeing from other people.
1: Trying to take Impact of Influence down?
2: Yeah, well, I'm not even talking about that. Just their own personal opinions where you're just like, I'm sorry, what are you involved in?
3: Right.
2: This is weird.
1: Yeah.
2: I don't need any of this.
1: I give it the opinion about the new trial, but when we were covering the story, we never said he's guilty or innocent. We just covered it factually speaking.
2: Because you're a journalist.
1: And people hated that.
2: At the end of the day, like, I understand, like, you're really funny and you've been doing this for years and years and years, but like,
1: I
2: really respect you as a podcast host.
1: Thank you.
2: I feel like you do all the due diligence and you do what needs to be done and don't just cover the highlights that you see on another TikTok video.
1: Yes, you're right. And Seton Tucker works for me, does an amazing job as well. Impact of Influence Facebook page. We put all kinds of documents up there and things like that. And we let people comment. They come after us. We're like, we don't block people. I think we blocked one person once, but they were saying really foul language.
2: I'll be honest. I block people on Facebook, but it's mostly if they say something mean to me,
1: Well, they say mean. You're going to debate us or say we've been accused of being paid off by Murdochs. I wish.
2: Oh my gosh.
1: I wish.
2: Yeah. They should see how you live.
1: I know.
2: That is a
1: valid point. It is the Morning Mix.

0: Morning Mix, Matt Harris, Liz Luda. What is coming up next?
1: Who?
0: Is that Ortiz?
1: Yeah, that's what it was. Okay. I was going to say, who's it all? And I'd say, who? What?

0: Morning Mix, Matt Harris, Liz Luda, and producer TJ.
1: And I'm a little woo-woo, okay? I'm going to go ahead and 100% woo-woo. Put that out there. I mean, personally, like, I'm Episcopalian or whatever, but I do believe in signs from the universe and listening and seeing things and just using that to guide my everyday life. And the other day I came in and I was like, the most bizarre thing happened. I got swooped by an owl driving in. I hardly ever seen owls. This is only the third time in my life I've ever seen an owl. And we like looked it up and it means like positive change, right?
2: Something like that.
1: But when I was talking about it, you let me know that the night before you had been awoken from your slumber by an owl. Mm-hmm. And then you started eating cold spaghetti out of the fridge.
2: Yes, I did. Yes, I did. That's the important part.
1: And TJ heard an owl coming into work that morning. And I was like, oh my gosh, this is a sign. Like, we should just band around this. There's change in our lives.
2: Significant life changes.
1: But it's going to be positive.
2: Let's see.
1: We're going to have something positive come from this. And so you always are like, or maybe it's just the season that owls are out and they're going after like mice. And you come at me with logic. And I was like, I'm never going to be able to sway you to my woo-woo and my magical signs. And I know that and recognize it. But I feel like the universe so strongly wants you to get my woo-woo. That yesterday, what happened with your brother?
2: My brother saw an owl over his car.
1: Took a picture
2: of it. It's a beautiful picture. It's on your Liz Luda page.
1: I did. I posted it. Yeah.
2: Because
1: you wouldn't. And I was like, oh, come on. Somebody has to post this. It needs to be seen.
2: Then he listened to the podcast.
1: And he heard us talking about owls.
2: Yes.
1: And I think it's that because I know you'll never believe me. The universe said he's not going to listen to Liz. Yeah. Maybe if somebody else comes to him with an owl. And your brother hadn't even heard the podcast. So he wasn't even looking for owls. Because you can say, oh, well, if you think about red cars, you're going to see red cars.
2: Yeah.
1: The owl happened to be part of his day, and then he heard the podcast. So I feel like it is the universe trying to give you, Matt Harris, the sign of the owl that while there are swooping changes, they could be positive.
2: I'm looking at what they mean, and it does mean just big changes. I don't know, see the good part, but we'll see. But, you know, if it works out, I'll say, yeah, there was a sign.
1: Will you really? Will you give the woo-woo credit, or will you just say it to my face?
2: Both. To your face.
3: Oh, all right.
2: Maybe. I don't know. I'll probably say.
3: I'm saving the tape.
2: Yeah. But how long does it have? How long do I have to wait for this good thing to happen?
3: Oh, that's true.
2: When does it wear off?
3: And how good of a thing does it have to be?
2: Yeah. Like, well, at this point.
3: Like a free sandwich. Yeah. Buy one, get one free sandwich. I mean, or like,
1: well, that is a really good thing. Hold
3: okay,
1: on.
3: All right.
1: I will always clip that coupon.
2: Or that job that I often mention where I'm behind a dumpster, but.
1: That was not. No, maybe the sign of the owl is that you don't have to get that job.
2: But this is the owl that my brother saw is called. What did I tell you it was called?
1: A barred owl.
2: A barred owl.
1: And it's the one that says, it's
2: who cooks for you?
1: Who cooks for you? Yeah.
2: I don't hear, but here it is. Who cooks for you?
1: I mean, it's kind of like in a grunt. Like, you know when you think you're convinced your dog can talk? You know what I mean? They just said hello. And you're like, did they? I hear it a little bit now.
2: And they also say hikers and stuff get scared. That doesn't sound scary to me, do you?
1: Well, it's because it doesn't sound like a bird necessarily. I wouldn't hear that and go, that is an owl, if I didn't know that was that noise.
3: It almost sounds like a radar picking something up. Like,
1: or like a dog, or like a coyote or something.
3: Okay,
1: it sounds more.
2: It's an 8 or 9 note hoot for you musical people. They either say, who cooks for you? Or who cooks for you? Who cooks for you all?
1: Oh, that one does it.
2: Cooks for you.
1: Why'd
2: they make it? Because I could have made it in any sentence, right?
3: Right. Absolutely.
1: But I'm sure when they came up with that, it was before the internet or recording devices, and you're outside and you're just like in the Appalachian Mountains, and all of a sudden you hear that and you're like, what is that?
3: What do you mean, who cooks for you?
1: And the ghost is trying to make me eggs and sausage? What's happening?
2: If anybody out there saw an owl and then had good things happen, because we need some good things in this
1: mess. Oh my gosh, please. Please
2: sing
1: give us your positive.
2: Sing it like an owl. No, just sing it.
1: Not, I can't do it as an owl. I was going to say, but 980-380-1009.
2: 980-380-1009. Oh, thanks, TJ. 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
5: Hey guys, good Thursday morning. Have an incident at Northeast Mecklenburg, I-485 on the Interloop, southbound between University City Boulevard, exit 33, and Rocky River Road, exit 36. That's on the Interloop of 485. Also an incident near Huntersville, northbound 77 at exit 23 Gilead Road, and on Independence Boulevard, making your way westbound at Briar Creek Road. You may want to go with Monroe Road as an alternate. 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

0: things that I've got.
1: Morning Mix, Matt Harris, Liz Luda, and producer TJ. Coming up, some things that the British think Americans do that are really weird, and I didn't know it seems normal to me. When I tell you, be like, huh?
2: Hello, I can help because I'm British.
1: You got some bad accents there.
3: Nope.
2: I do well at the Renaissance festivals and the Harry Potter meetups.
1: No. I mean, I do have a missing tooth right now, so I fit in.
2: Oh, come on.
1: Yeah.
2: My people are offended.
1: I'm just stepped out. God, not good accent at all.
3: Not at all.
1: It's the horny mixed.

0: Morning Mix, Matt Harris, Liz, Luda, and producer TJ. And I'm not going to lie to you, I just closed this and I didn't mean to.
1: Okay. Hello, hello!
0: Hello, hello!
1: I'll do my British accent while you go back and find it.
0: Oh, God, that is...
1: He said
2: that's
1: we'll
2: nails
1: speak
2: on a chalkboard almost.
1: The Brits.
0: Yeah,
2: that
0: is pretty bad. At least, I mean, I would... Every time the St. Paddy's comes around, the people do their worst.
2: The Irish
0: accent.
1: Yeah. Well, I know I can't do that accent, so I don't even try. But the British one, I know I'm good at.
2: Oh, you've got it nailed, yeah.
1: I've seen enough Harry Potter to know.
0: All right, you're weird. But anyway, I was watching this TikTok about these the British folks. American habits that confuse Brits.
1: Okay.
0: And the first one they talked about was that we go, I know, right?
1: Yeah.
0: I know, right? Or just they said even, right? Like they don't get that. And I do it kind of as a joke, though.
2: When they're asking for, when we ask for confirmation, kind of.
0: Confirmation, right. Or if like, you know, it's hot out. I know, right?
2: Yeah.
0: They are, you know, that kind of thing. They were stunned by that. Also, they talked about how if you ask an American, you know, how far is it to Charleston? We're going to say 3 hours or something.
2: Right.
0: They'll do it in, well, kilometers, and they say, well, it's not the point about kilometers and miles. They say the British never do it in how long.
2: Interesting.
0: And they are stumped because the Brits don't drive very far, they say.
2: Right.
0: They, you know, going an hour, the one guy was like, is ridiculous to me.
2: Right.
0: The furthest one person on whatever this TikTok was or podcast was like, I think they drove 4 hours one time.
2: Right.
0: And they don't understand it.
1: Well, especially if you're in Europe, though. I mean, they've already gone through 5 countries.
0: Right.
1: They drove 4 hours.
0: They are so blown away by the fact that there's hotels. At one point, they're like, I mean, you go so far that you have to stay at a hotel?
1: Oh.
0: That's weird, right?
2: Yes.
0: And then they get more confused. There's a little bit of that clip.
3: That's why you see motels on the movies. Yeah. Like they're so popular. Like they just got car park, and it's just like quick. You just stop there.
4: So
3: you just go in. You just
4: get
3: a plane
4: there.
3: But they can do get a plane. But driving is probably like you keep your car. It's handy.
4: Is that safe to do that though? Is there any like do's and don'ts of, you know, if we was in America and was driving around and you saw a motel, can you just stop off, or would they be like, oh no, don't stop it? Motels at a certain time
3: there's probably a lot of do's and don'ts.
0: Can you believe that? They're just stumped by that.
1: There are some do's and don'ts about the hours you want to check in.
0: She also says at one point, well, doesn't the car break down? Like, what do you do if a car breaks down?
2: They're
0: just so stumped. And, like, it's weird to write that she was so perplexed by a hotel.
2: Yes, that is the weird one.
1: When they go on holiday,
2: right?
1: Do they not stay in a hotel?
2: Right.
0: But I guess they fly. Well, no, I think what she's saying is they will go to a destination, say. They don't drive far enough where they have to break up the trip.
2: Oh, gotcha.
0: Do you understand what I'm saying?
1: Yeah.
0: She, at one point, I don't know if you can hear, like, but she was saying, why don't they just take a plane?
2: Right.
1: Yeah.
0: He's like, well, because they talked about like an 8-hour drive and they were just flummoxed.
2: Oh,
1: I wonder.
2: Wow.
1: Flummoxed. I know they have trains and whatnot, but if they're just taking a plane, do they not have to get there like 2 hours early?
0: Oh, yeah.
1: Because for me, why would you go and sit in the airport for a flight that would only be maybe 30 minutes?
2: Right.
0: No.
1: If you could just drive it quicker.
0: Well, I think they just don't drive that far.
2: They just don't go that far.
0: They don't go that far.
2: Yeah,
0: right.
2: Unless it's like an elaborate vacation.
0: The other thing, the one guy says that the Americans use parking lots as death traps. And I was like, what is he talking about? He didn't call it a parking lot. I forget what he called it. He says, one time it was snowing, and my coworker, when he was in America, asked him if he'd ever done 360s.
2: Yes.
0: And he went to a parking lot and did 360s. Yes. He's like, this is insane.
2: Yes.
0: Isn't that kind of funny, right?
2: I love that.
0: Yeah.
1: I saw a thing that wasn't the same video, but they were talking about how just weird it was that they've met Americans that have never seen a sheep. Just standing in a field. And I was like, it's the equivalent of a cow here, I think, right? Like,
0: no, not equivalent of a cow.
1: Because we've all seen cows, but I've never seen a sheep. But do they have a lot of cows?
2: You've never seen a sheep?
1: Not just like driving. Like if I go to a farm or a petting zoo, but they're talking about like if you're just like...
0: Oh, driving along?
1: Yeah, they're just there on the side of the road.
0: Oh, I mean, yeah, obviously more prevalent, depending on what part of the country you're in. But yeah, more prevalent. I thought like you've never seen a sheep.
1: No, I mean, I've seen a sheep. I've got experience with the livestock. But like, you know how when you're driving around and we just go, cow?
2: Right.
0: Yeah.
1: Do they just go, sheep?
0: Probably. Yeah. No, they're probably... smarter than us. So I don't know if it's amazing that they didn't understand that. Like she was so flummoxed by the whole idea.
1: Yeah.
0: It's crazy, right?
2: Like, so, a 3-4 hour drive is nothing.
0: Right. Oh, they thought an hour was ridiculous.
2: Wow. And that's what I drive to work.
0: She said the furthest, I think she said the furthest she ever drove was 4 hours.
1: Oh.
0: And she hated it.
2: Oh,
0: and she
2: wow.
0: said at one point, the one person says, like, and how do they even deal with somebody in their car for that long?
2: Wow.
0: I don't know if they're playing it up, though. But I don't know. If you're British and you're on the way to the dentist, 980-380-1009.
1: You're not going to get a call saying something like that.
0: Oh, yeah, that's a good point. Morning, Mix.

0: mix. Matt Harris, Liz Luda doing a little pop next.
1: Astronaut Katy Perry made fun of herself and portrayed herself as likable.
0: It's next. It's been 20-

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2: He's an astronaut.
3: Astronaut Katy Perry did something likable. So she has been one of those people that's just kind of been out of touch, right? She went up in the, we're going to call it a rocket ship. We'll say she went to space, but we're going to put it in air quotes. And when that happened, she kind of lost touch with all of us. I don't know if she left it up there in space. And since then, it's just been hard to relate to her until she made a posting on social media. It is now her most liked post in years. And it's that her song, The One That Got Away, started trending again. And it's a song about the person that got away. And she's publicly confirmed before that it is, in fact, about Josh Groban. Mm. And so Josh Groban actually got engaged. So she posted a video where she green screened the People magazine article talking about how Josh Groban is now engaged.
2: Right.
3: And she put herself in front of it looking emotional in a bathrobe, pouring herself a drink, not crying, but you know, like that dramatic, like,
4: That's good.
3: And I'm going to be honest, it's the first time where I went, Katie, like you're being funny. Right, look at you, self-deprecating, leaning into this.
2: Good move there.
3: I love this so much.
2: I think it's more going to turn into karaoke, but I like the idea. Morgan Wallace is bringing an inclusive concert experience for a blind attendee.
4: Oh.
2: Morgan Wallace is helping set a new standard for accessibility at concerts at a show tomorrow in Gainesville, Florida. He will have live audio descriptions for a blind attendee.
4: Whoa.
2: So audio descriptions, the words.
4: Right.
2: I don't know why I said karaoke. Live audio descriptions. So I don't know. Huh. I guess they'll have to have headphones maybe or something.
4: Right. Yeah, that's what I would assume.
2: And so I guess it'll be like, he's dancing now. He's playing a guitar.
4: Okay,
2: He's running around. There's a thing on the screen about a picture of a cowboy. I don't know.
4: See, I don't know if that would make the experience better or not.
2: I know.
4: Because part of the concert experience is just like the vibe of the live band and the energy they're giving out versus like you actually watching them run across the street. You know what I mean?
2: But then again, we're not blind.
4: Oh, this is very true.
2: Because I don't know if you've ever put the captions on. I always put captions on everything that I watch. But if you hit the wrong button, you get, I forget what it's called. But they do not only do the dialogue, but it'll be like, John walks over and gets a cup of coffee.
4: Yes.
2: Right? So maybe they're used to that.
4: Okay, yeah.
2: I don't know.
4: They're already used to the format.
2: Just
4: makes sense. Okay, yeah.
2: Because you'll still hear the music, but you know, there'll be a little voice maybe underneath it. He is, and it probably isn't all the time.
4: Right.
2: But they might describe like what the, like what's on the screen. Like they might make a picture of an eagle flying or whatever it is.
4: It's
2: probably not constant.
4: I'm very curious just on the logistics of all that. Yeah.
2: Because I was thinking they should also do it. They should have put all the words off the songs on the screen.
4: There you go. Yeah.
2: I would
4: be
2: like
4: a church
2: me.
4: Service.
2: Yeah, yeah. You do it like that. Yeah. And Luke Combs.
4: Yeah.
2: You see what, last week or so, he got his App State gave him a degree.
4: Oh, yes. Yeah. I did see that. I saw him in his cap and gown.
2: This weekend, he could accomplish the Triple Crown in the Country Music Awards. It's when an artist has earned all three at some point in their career. New male, female artist. Male or female? New male artist.
4: Right.
2: Male / female artist of the year and entertainer of the year. He just needs entertainer of the year.
4: Wow.
2: And he lived on the Triple Crown.
4: And he hasn't been, I mean, you know, not like Dolly or Willie or anything like that. He hasn't been on the scene that long.
2: Oh, right.
4: You know, 10 years or whatever, but
2: exactly.
4: Still.
2: Pretty cool. It's the Morning Mix.
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5: Good Thursday morning. Near Matthews, have a collision on I-485, the westbound interloop between exit 52 John Street and exit 54 Weddington Road. Also an incident on 485 headed northbound at exit 36 Rocky River Road and in Monroe on Newtown Road near Highway 75 at Clark Road. 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
14: My name is Travis Crawford. Every spring, people with sketchy older air conditioners ask themselves the same question. Do I think this summer is going to be really hot? If it's hot, you're going to wish you'd fix that AC in the spring when you had the chance. If it's not all that hot, you might be all right with what you have. And hey, nobody knows. Could be mild, or it could be a doozy. I mean, it is Charlotte. You can read the Farmer's Almanac, but it's still just a guess. So you have to choose. Do I get ready for something that usually happens, and then if it doesn't happen, I wasted my effort? Or do I roll the dice, hold off any preparations, and then kick myself when the summer heat that usually happens actually does happen? I mean, it is Charlotte. In all my years in air conditioning, I haven't got any better at predicting the weather, but I sure can't predict how I'd feel if there's a heat wave, and I guessed wrong. Travis Crawford, HVAC.
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1: All right, Liz, TJ, they did a survey. Who do Americans think is cool?
2: Oh.
1: I want to take any of these. We're talking about celebrities.
2: Okay. Not just Zendaya. Zendaya.
3: Oh, yeah.
1: She is not on the list of all ages. However, if you go under 45, she's number two.
2: Okay.
3: All right.
2: Oh gosh, her fiance husband, whatever he may
3: Tom
2: be.
3: Holland.
2: Tom Holland.
1: No.
2: I almost said Tom Hiddleston. I was like, wrong Tom.
3: McConaughey.
1: Oh, that's a good one, but I don't see him on here.
3: Oh, wow.
1: But it doesn't mean he's not on there, but he's not in the top group.
2: Will Ferrell.
1: Nope. Let me tell you this. Okay, I'll tell you this. I'll do it this way. Who do you think people think is more cool?
3: Okay.
1: Taylor Swift or Willie Nelson?
2: Willie Nelson.
3: I'm going to go Taylor on that one.
1: It's Willie Nelson in a landslide.
3: Okay, cool.
1: He's the fourth most, he gets the fourth most points or whatever you want to call it.
3: Wow.
1: And what's weird to me is Taylor Swift, 45 and older, is the one, two, three, four, fifth. But isn't in the top 10 and in the under 45.
3: Interesting.
1: Isn't that weird, right?
3: Very,
2: well,
3: yeah.
2: That's because that's her audience. And I think a lot of her image or who she is or her persona is being uncool. Does that make sense? Like, she's kind of like, okay. I'm available.
1: They still like her, but not cool. I got you. Okay.
2: Like dorky.
1: How about who is more cool, Ryan Reynolds or The Rock?
2: Oh, I think both of them have had quite the fall recently. I'm gonna say The Rock. But
3: I'm gonna
2: still
3: go The Rock on that too.
1: It's really, really close. I have to do the math on it because I picked. But 28% say Ryan Reynolds is very cool. 25% Dwayne Johnson, but Dwayne Johnson jumps ahead when you add in somewhat cool.
2: So was that poll conducted though before the whole Blake Lively
3: thing?
1: Not everybody knows that. Most people
3: probably don't.
1: I would say 90% of people don't.
3: Right, they're not keeping up with that drama like.
1: Yeah.
2: Uh-oh.
1: Yeah.
2: All right.
1: So he's still way up there. He is third on as far as equally thinking cool across all age groups.
3: Wow.
1: I think it's cool.
2: Oh.
1: Let's see. How about Samuel L. Jackson and LeBron James?
2: Samuel L. Jackson.
3: Both very cool. I'm going to go LeBron on that one.
1: Samuel Jackson is the number one.
3: Yeah.
1: 41% of people think he's very cool, which is number one. And you add in somewhat cool and you're at like 72 or something.
2: Wow. Yeah.
1: So Samuel Jackson's one. Then the Beatles. Then Michael Jordan.
2: It's all ages.
1: This is all ages.
2: All ages.
1: And then Willie Nelson, Clint Eastwood, The Rock, Ryan Reynolds, Serena Williams, Obama.
2: Dang, it took forever to get to a woman.
1: Meryl Streep, Simone Biles, Beyonce, Taylor Swift. It goes from there. Down at the bottom is Kanye West, BTS, and some politicians, you can probably guess. So the under 45s, it's Jordan. That's still hanging in there, right?
3: Right. Because that's surprising.
2: I'm under 45, and that was like childhood. Everybody's Space Jam. Yeah, like, that was legit. I guess.
1: But they're starting to. Yeah, but to see him play, like, you were. Let's see how
2: old. But think about when you were a kid.
1: You're 90s. You were born in, like, the mid 80s. How old are you?
2: Oh, right. No. I was a kid in the 90s. And I was born in the late 80s. Don't you dare, TJ.
1: But Jordan,
2: the latter half. You were born in 86. Don't even come at me, old man.
1: Under
2: all right.
1: 45 is Jordan, Zendaya, Kendrick Lamar, Obama, Beyonce, and LeBron. And 45 and older, it's Willie, the Beatles, Clint Eastwood, Bruce Springsteen, and Taylor. And then, as I said, the ones that are equal across the ages are Samuel L. Jackson, The Rock, Ryan Reynolds, Meryl Streep. How about that?
3: Very cool.
1: And it just again says you're cool. It doesn't say... Do you like them or whatever? But you know, or do you know anything about them? But they're who's way down there? Timothy Chalamet, but I guess, or Olivia Rodrigo. But maybe people don't. They're like, I don't know.
3: Yeah, I don't think they're cool. They're just popular. Like,
1: yeah. So they're Matt Harris, there I am.
2: Did you make the top?
1: I'm right behind.
3: So
1: BTS.
3: The list is bumped.
2: Oh, got it. The bottom.
1: Morning mix.
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4: It's your morning mix traffic update. Have a collision. I-85 headed southbound as you approach exit 41 University City. Also on the 485 outer loop northbound at exit 36 Rocky River Road near Matthews on the inner loop of 45 as you approach exit 54 Weddington Road. Collision to the east on Harrods Boulevard at Robinson Church. South Charlotte, Pineville Matthews Road headed westbound at Raintree Lane. And to the north, Old Statesville Road next to I-485. 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

0: Morning Mix, Matt Harris, Liz Luda, and producer TJ. I mentioned it earlier, it's going to get hot next week.
1: I'm so excited.
0: Enjoy this while you can, because 90 degrees starting on Sunday.
1: I love it. Yeah, and then I'll keep some oven mitts in my car for driving. I love that.
0: That seems safe. Oh, this is the Morning Mix.

0: Morning Mix, Matt Harris, Liz Luna, producer TJ. I don't know why I'm doing these quiz things with you guys today. I just guessed who the coolest celebrities were. I'm going to do this. Children's books.
1: Oh.
0: With a barn animal sound in the title. What is number one? It makes up 40% of them.
2: Oh, man.
1: Oh.
2: I just blanked on every kid's book.
0: Think about a sing and say or whatever. Just
1: I know.
0: Think of an animal and a sound.
1: What? Yeah. What's the?
2: Moo.
0: There you go. Yeah. Moo.
1: Oh, I thought you meant it was the title.
0: What's in the title? Moo is in the title 40% of the time. Second is...
2: Oh, okay. I got you.
0: Quack.
2: Quack. Okay.
0: You can't even... You guys are terrible. You can't even make noises.
2: Nay.
0: They beat out... they beat out Ba and Oink and Cluck and all that.
1: I'm trying to think of any books that have it in the title, though.
2: That's where I'm at.
0: I don't know. I mean, how often... You know how many books there are? Do you think all the... Yeah.
1: No, I don't.
0: But you don't even have to think of a book with a title. You just have to... When I say
2: just
0: there's...
2: Just guess the thing.
1: Yeah, I guess animal noises. All right.
0: All right. Like, what's the most common color in children's literature?
1: Red.
0: In the title. Yeah, red. 16.8 followed by...
2: Green.
1: Blue.
0: Black. And then blue. Oh. And then white. And then green.
1: Oh, and then purple for the crayon, right?
0: Not listed.
2: Nope.
1: Oh, isn't that Harold and the Purple Crayon?
0: Well, I'm not saying they're not a book there. I'm just saying it's not.
1: Okay.
2: It's not the most common.
0: Yeah. Because you list one book doesn't mean it's in a... among children's books with a vehicle in a name, what's number
2: Car.
0: One?
2: Car.
0: No, that's third.
1: Train?
2: Bicycle.
0: Train, number one.
2: Oh, wow.
1: It's because Thomas is really pulling his weight.
0: Oh, yeah.
1: He's chugga-chugga-chewing through that.
0: What's two? Because three is car.
1: Plane?
0: Nope.
2: Not bicycle.
0: Bus.
1: Oh.
2: Bus.
1: Okay.
0: Yeah. Train, yeah, school bus, yeah. Car, truck, boat.
1: I didn't think the boats would be that high.
0: Then let's see. What is the number one animal in the title of children's books?
1: Bear.
2: I'm going to go with kitten. Cat.
1: Puppy.
0: Bunny.
2: Bunny.
1: Oh, because you got the Velveteen Rabbit. You got...
0: Maybe you put rabbits and bunnies together anyway.
1: Yeah.
2: Right.
1: I just went with bear because, like, there's so many famous bears, like Pooh.
0: It's rabbit / bunny, bear, dogs, cats. Let's see what it is. And fourth place is dragons, but there you go.
1: That's the mythological variety.
0: Yeah. That's the number one fantasy creature. What is number two fantasy creature?
1: Unicorn.
2: Oh, yep. That's
0: nope.
2: Chupacabra.
0: No.
2: Oh.
0: It is the
1: Troll?
0: Mermaid.
1: Oh.
0: And then what's third is weird to me, the Minotaur.
1: I don't even know what that is.
2: Minotaur.
1: Oh, Minotaur. Yeah. Minotaur. Oh, now Minotaur. I know what it is.
0: What is it?
1: It's like a centaur, right? But is
2: that's
1: it?
2: That's what I think so, yeah.
1: Yeah.
2: So it's like half horse, half man?
0: A jackalope's after that.
1: I don't even know what that is.
0: Oh, a jackalope? It's a half rabbit, half like jack rabbit and antelope together.
1: Oh.
0: It's a rabbit with antlers.
2: Yes.
1: Oh.
0: And would you look at the Minotaur? Is that what it is?
2: Yeah, Minotaur is like is a... beast on the top.
0: The head of a bull.
2: Head of a bull and then a body of a man.
0: Oh.
1: Where the centaur is the opposite. Of centaur, yeah. Okay.
0: Oh, and wow. Except it's got a bull head.
2: Right.
0: Yeah. And that... There's all these books written about... I didn't even know what it was.
2: Right.
0: Yeah.
1: The children do, though, apparently. Their nightmares are filled with them.
0: The nightmares at the morning mix.
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0: Did you play those horns, Liz, like that?
1: Oh, I'm a woodwind. I was a saxophone player.
0: Yeah.
1: I never dabbled in the brass.
0: Yeah, but could you pick it up right now and be as good as you were, or how long would it take?
1: Emotionally, I could. Yeah. That's why I don't try. Because as long as I don't try, I'm just as good as the last time I played.
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0: 99.3. I'm Holly Hayes. You know, tomorrow is Friday, Furry Friday, where we feature a couple of animals up for adoption in our area. And this week, they're going to be from Maggie Lou's Rescue, but they were originally at Anson County Animal Shelter. And I met Stephanie. This is the dog. One of the dogs is Stephanie. I met her at the Paws on the Park event a couple of weeks ago. And man, she is the whole package. She is a perfect dog. How well behaved she is. And she is with Maggie Lou's Rescue. But now, Anson County has another dog named Peaches, who, by the way, I'm very highly connected with because someone messaged me on Instagram last year and said, hey, can you help? There's a dog that's tied up in the front of a store in Pageland, North Carolina, and we need your help. And I'm like, oh, everyone thinks that I'm like, you know, I have all these connections, which I do. But I was like, all right, let's see what I can do. So I contacted my friends at Anson County right there off of 73 as you're heading out of Charlotte. You know, they don't get a lot of foot traffic there, but they went and grabbed this dog and they ended up calling her Peaches because she was tied up to a peach stand. And now Maggie Lou's wants to pull her into rescue, but they need a foster. So we're going to feature Stephanie and Peaches tomorrow. And if you can, be so kind as to maybe foster or adopt or share our posts. They're going to be on Instagram, Facebook, and also mixcharlotte.com because tomorrow's Furry Friday. Yeah, every Friday right here on Charlotte's Best Mix.
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9: 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And hey, nobody knows. Could be mild, or it could be a doozy. I mean, it is Charlotte. 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So you have to choose. 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Or do I roll the dice, hold off any preparations, and then kick myself when the summer heat that usually happens actually does happen? I mean, it is Charlotte. 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

0: 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I'm Holly Hayes. Getting there little by little to the weekend. Should be nice. Going to be in the 80s on Saturday and almost 90 degrees on Sunday. So if you're looking for something to do and you enjoy outdoorsy things and gardens, the Secret Gardens of 4th Ward at Historic 4th Ward is going to be happening on Saturday and Sunday. You can walk through it self-guided, but you can walk through a self-guided garden, and the lifestyle tour is going on. They're going to have food, wine, cocktail tastings, plus live music, and there's restaurants throughout Historic 4th Ward, as you know, in Uptown Charlotte. So something to do outdoors, especially since the weather's going to be nice. There you go. Something to do. Got more music for your workday coming up in minutes right here on Charlotte's Best Mix.
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9: Vince Coakley. 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It's the same thing in the Middle East. 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

0: 99.3, I'm Holly Hayes. I'm sure all of you Hornets fans have already heard this, but congratulations in order for LaMelo Ball announced the birth of his son. His name is LaJuan. LaMelo had a son and he named it LaJuan. But yes, congratulations to LaMelo and Annalisa. And they have announced the I Am Fertility Initiative that includes grant funding for women seeking fertility treatment. So I think that is really cool. If you know someone that is struggling with that, definitely check it out. But congratulations to LaMelo and little LaJuan. We got more music for your workday coming up in minutes right here on Charlotte's Best Mix.
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How lucky is Harry Styles to have his future father-in-law, Lenny Kravitz, comment in a post? Yeah, he kind of has been quiet lately, but he likes Harry's new video. Here's Harry Styles now on Charlotte's Best Mix.

0: get robbed. 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Yeah. Blackstreet Productions. We out, we out. Ride. We out, we out.
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We're doing 24 songs in a row for your lunch break. We do it a few times throughout the day. Coming up, Ella Langley by request. Also, some Backstreet Boys and that new one from Olivia Rodrigo called Drop Dead. Don't forget, she'll be here in October. It's coming up right after GoTA on Charlotte's Best Mix.

Charlotte's Best Mix. We are Mix 100.9 and 99.3. I'm Holly Hayes. Pretty nice out there. Feels good. About 66 degrees. High of 71. Right now, Sienna Spiro, Die on This Hill on Charlotte's Best Mix.

0: 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I'm Holly Hayes. That wraps up 24 songs in a row for your lunch break. Getting closer to the weekend. And you know, this weekend, the weather is going to be fantastic. The Charlotte Asian Festival and Charlotte Dragon Boat Festival is going on in Cornelius at Ramsey Creek Park right on Lake Norman. So it should be good weather for that. That's a huge event, you know. Starts at 7:30 in the morning, goes until about 5. But they have retail vendors, live music, fun for the whole family, dance performances, great food, great meals, and of course, the exciting dragon boat races. 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

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I'm Holly Hayes. So close to the weekend, and tomorrow, of course, Friday. And it's Furry Friday, where we feature a couple of animals up for adoption in our area. This week from Maggie Lou's Safe Haven Rescue, and also by way of Anson County Animal Shelter. So Stephanie is a dog that used to be at Anson County Animal Shelter, and Maggie Lou's Rescue pulled her to safety, and she's in foster, and I met her and her foster at the Paws in the Park event, and she is such a great dog, and they really want to pull Peaches, because Peaches has quite a story, but they need a foster in order to pull Peaches from Anson County Animal Shelter. Maggie Lou's needs a foster, so we're going to feature, and hopefully someone will step up and foster her. She's such a sweet dog, and she was left abandoned on the side of the road in Pageland at a peach stand, so they named her Peaches. Adorable. So check out our Instagram, our Facebook, and also mixcharlotte.com tomorrow and every Friday right here on Charlotte's Best Mix.

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14: My name is Travis Crawford. Every spring, people with sketchy, older air conditioners ask themselves the same question. Do I think this summer is going to be really hot? If it's hot, you're going to wish you'd fix that AC in the spring when you had the chance. 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Could be mild, or it could be a doozy. I mean, it is Charlotte. You can read the Farmer's Almanac, but it's still just a guess. So you have to choose. Do I get ready for something that usually happens, and then if it doesn't happen, I wasted my effort? Or do I roll the dice, hold off any preparations, and then kick myself when the summer heat that usually happens actually does happen? I mean, it is Charlotte. In all my years in air conditioning, I haven't got any better at predicting the weather, but I sure can predict how I'd feel if there's a heat wave, and I guessed wrong. 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
1: 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I'm Holly Hayes. Coldplay and Jason Mraz doing their tour. I think they're just sticking to South America right now. I don't see any dates for North America, but of course, if it happens, we will let you know. But that's kind of a interesting collaboration for a concert tour, right? I know they're going to do London together, and they're going to go into Japan and Sydney, Australia. I'm wondering if Jason Mraz is along for the whole tour. I guess so. Seems to be. I'm looking it up as I speak to you. But yeah, maybe they'll come to the U.S. together. That would be fantastic. If they are coming, we'll let you know. Got more music for your workday coming up in minutes right here on Charlotte's Best Mix.
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3: Man, how I did not die, I don't know, because I've obviously, well, maybe not obviously to some people, but I was scared to death.
4: Yeah.
3: With this thing flashing right at me.
5: You forget that they can fly.
3: Yes, first of all.
5: Because they don't fly that often. They're usually pretty close to the ground.
3: Right.
5: And then when they do, it's a lot of flapping, too, that's happening.
3: Oh, the wings are loud. The sound was loud. And I remember the guys trying to catch him. And the, you know, the wings, they're like, ow, oh, ah, because they're trying to catch him and get him back into the cage to meet their maker.
5: 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Room free, friend. 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
3: 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Or am I going to do whatever?
5: You got to paddle him.
3: Yeah,
4: on the ladder.
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We are Mix 100.9 and 99.3. I'm Holly Hayes. Getting through this Thursday little by little. It's about 70 degrees out there, pretty much at our high today. High of 76 tomorrow, and then really warm for the weekend. Going to be in the mid to high 80s all weekend long. So definitely make some outdoor plans. Latest from Bruno Mars right now on Charlotte's Best Mix.

0: Charlotte's Best Mix. 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I'm Holly Hayes. We're getting to the weekend little by little. And you know, on Saturday, the Cornelius Jazz Festival is going on. If you're in that area, Smithville Park. And it is going on from 6 p.m. to 10 p.m. Got a lot of jazz music, so you got to like that. That's right out of the gate. If you don't like jazz, this is not your thing. But food trucks, craft beer, local business vendors out there, a bunch of stuff for the kids of all ages. So definitely family friendly. And it's free to just show up, enjoy the music and enjoy the food and maybe buy some stuff. Support the locals. All right. 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
1: 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I'm Holly Hayes. If you need something to do tonight and you're not at the Godsmack and Stone Temple Pilots show, you might want to go see some baseball. The Charlotte Knights have a game at Truist Field tonight, 7 o'clock. But yeah, I have a couple of friends going to Godsmack. That's going to be a good show, by the way, with Stone Temple Pilots. But yeah, there's a Knights game. So definitely good weather for that. Not too warm yet. Not warm until Saturday and Sunday. So if you want to cheer on the Knights, there you go. 7 o'clock game time. Got more music for your workday coming up in minutes right here on Charlotte's Best Mix.
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0: bottle of wine. A Michigan woman was arrested after stealing a bottle of wine from a liquor store. And it says here, and hiding it in a body cavity. So they had to rush her to the hospital. So imagination's running wild, I know. I don't know what body cavity, but you can assume a couple of options.
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2: Good afternoon, Queen City commuters. We are off and running here on the roadway. Is going to see several slowdowns checking in a bit early. Gaston County already jamming up due to a wreck here on Catawba River Bridge along I-85 southbound. Now that's going to slow you back here all the way to the 485 interloop. Traffic flows are right under 20 miles per hour. Now if you take it a little further back on the northbound side, also is going to see delays here. This is going to be in a stretch between Cox Road and US 321 south. Now those look like they're already starting to clear up right now between 15 and 30. A bit of wavering going on. Some lane restrictions. Mount Holly Road westbound between the 485 and Mount Holly Huntersville Road. Traffic backed up to Latta Avenue under 7 miles per hour there. And that one's going to be a bit of a doozy. Also here, Freedom Drive or Freedom Area. It's got the 2700 block of Little Rock Road for a hit and run. And another wreck in the 1500 block of East 3rd Street. 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
4: 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If you have any doubts about that, resurrect Yasser Arafat and ask him.
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0: Billie Eilish, Mix 100.9 and 99.3 with Drew in from Madison James. Some Carolina Panther news to share with you. Their schedule is leaking out today. Of course, they'll be hosting the Chicago Bears. You may already know that. That was known at least for a day or two. Hosting the Bears for their home opener. But a couple of more breaking news items. Panthers are actually going to host a Sunday night football game. They haven't done that in forever. And that's going to happen on week 4, Sunday night football, October 4th. Lions will be coming into town. The Lions at the Panthers on Sunday night football. Let's get a quick check on traffic right now.
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2: All right, Queen City commuters, we're going to start to see some delays for the lights being out. 1300 block Oakdale Road. Also a stalled vehicle in the 400 block of South Sharon Amity and a minor accident 1900 block of Randolph Road. Our traffic is slowing down in Gaston County due to an accident I-85 southbound at Catawba River Bridge, bringing you all the way back to 485 inner. Traffic flows there just under 20. Going to see some delays as well. Billy Graham Parkway on the northbound side, where it does intersect with 85 North, the Connector Road, West Boulevard, West Tybola, and 77 South. Those are all just under 20. And we do have 77 here on the northbound side between Archdale and 485 Outer. Those dip under 20. 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

Sienna Spyro, Die on This Hill, Mix 100.9, 99.3 with Drew in from Madison James, playing the most nonstop music. We're doing 24 in a row. That's a lot of music, y'all.

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James. Kind of a cool breeze today. Got up to 74. We're going to heat up into the 90s by Sunday. 90 on Sunday. 92 by Monday next week. Here's Alex Warren in Ordinary.

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2: 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Today's National Buttermilk Biscuit Day. Who makes the best biscuit? Bojangles, Hardee's, pretty good. And actually, McDonald's, don't sleep on McDonald's biscuits.

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0: A lot more free before that music from Outkast, Mix 100.9, 99.3 with Drew in for Madison James. Today's National Buttermilk Biscuit Day. I mentioned that earlier. And it's also Online Romance Day. So how many of you are married from an online romance? I think probably a high percentage. If I were guessing now, new marriages, 30% maybe from online dating. Stick around, more Charlotte's Best Mix coming up next. Let's do a quick check on traffic right now.
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2: All right, Queen City commuters, we're going to start to see some delays for the lights being out 1300 block Oakdale Road. Also a stalled vehicle in the 400 block of South Sherwood Amity and a minor accident 1900 block of Randolph Road. Our traffic is slowing down in Gaston County due to an accident I-85 southbound at Catawba River Bridge, bringing you all the way back to 485 inner. Traffic flows there just under 20. Going to see some delays as well. Billy Graham Parkway on the northbound side, where it does intersect with 85 North, the Connector Road, West Boulevard, West Tybola, and 77 South. Those are all just under 20. And we do have 77 here on the northbound side between Archdale and 485 Outer. Those dip under 20. 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

0: See, it's Unstoppable, Mix 100.9 and 99.3 with Drew and for Madison James. Hope you're having a great Thursday evening and a safe drive home. Oh, we got some great live shows coming up in the next several days. Dave Matthews Band in town Saturday. Sting on Monday. Let me back up to Sunday. Actually, Sunday, John Legend is here as well. And let's jump ahead a little bit to Wednesday. Pitbull at the Tree Line Amphitheater. Mr. Worldwide is coming on Wednesday.
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2: All right, Queen City commuters, before we go ahead and get into the tail end of a rush hour, we're still seeing some heavy delays. Gaston County right now over on I-85 is southbound, struggling with an earlier wreck that did clear at Sam Wilson Road exit 29, but traffic is still struggling from Billy Graham Parkway South straight on through to the DMV way station under 12 miles per hour. Now we're also going to see 85 on the northbound side here between Jeff Adams and Bates Ford. Those are right under 15. Reports of some slow ram traffic, 77 northbound at I-85 Statesville Avenue. Also here, 77 on the northbound side. Traffic is moving incredibly slow. It is in a stretch here from 45 Outer Loop all the way back to Clinton Road. Top speed in that area is about 16. Also reports of a hit and run 2200 block East Independence Boulevard. 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

1-800-273-8953 if you have ever considered adopting a pet. We got some dogs up for adoption tomorrow with our Furry Friday, posted by our own Holly Hayes, who's done an amazing job helping to clear our animal shelters. If you could pitch in some way, that'd be great. Rachel Platten now, it's Fight Song.

0: Gaga Paparazzi, Mix 100.9, 99.3 with Drew in from Madison James. Today's International Chihuahua Day. Who loves the Chihuahua? I know it's a mix. There's a mixed thoughts on Chihuahuas. I just love seeing them when they're trembling. You know, they their eyeballs are popping out.
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2: All right, Queen City commuters getting into that tail end of rush hour. We're going to head straight over into the Huntersville area where we are seeing some delays for an accident blocking the shoulder. 77 southbound at exit 25. It's going to be slow from Gilead Road through to Sam Fir. Really not topping any speeds over 22. And the same thing's going on the northbound side for that same stretch where you're going to see slow and go traffic. Now 485 on the inner side from West Harris Boulevard to 485. Those are also under 22. Gaston County checking in with some of the heaviest delays. I-85 at southbound from Billy Graham Parkway south through to the DMV Way Station, really topping out at about 12 miles per hour. And 77 southbound here, they've been a big thorn in the side as well between West Trade Street and the ramp from Billy Graham Parkway south. Those are trending between 13 and 17. Now you are going to still see some other accidents on top of that. In fact, we've got one here on Nevin Road at Statesville Road and Charlottetown Avenue and Metropolitan Avenue. 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SC250.com. Revolutionary South Carolina. Be a part of it. I'm Pam the Jam Warner. 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

Harry Styles, American Girl, Mix 100.9, 99.3. A little inside scoop on the World Cup and some of the acts that will be performing. Details coming up.

0: Are you guys ready for the summer and the FIFA World Cup? It's coming to town or here in Charlotte and also all across America and in Canada. They have announced three megastars headlining the historic halftime show on July 19th in New Jersey. Madonna, Shakira, and K-pop group BTS are going to headline the first halftime show in FIFA World Cup history. It's kind of a thing that we do in America that they've never done before. It's the first halftime show in the 96-year history of the FIFA World Cup. You know, kind of drawing parallels to the Super Bowl format. Stay close. More Charlotte's Best Mix coming up next. Let's do another check on traffic right now.
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2: All right, Queen City commuters getting into that tail end of rush hour. We're going to head straight over into the Huntersville area where we are seeing some delays for an accident blocking the shoulder. 77 southbound at exit 25. It's going to be slow from Gilead Road through to Sam Fur. Really not topping any speeds over 22. And the same thing's going on the northbound side for that same stretch where you're going to see slow and go traffic. Now, 45 on the inner side from West Harris Boulevard to 485. Those are also under 22. Gaston County checking in with some of the heaviest delays. I-85 at southbound from Billy Graham Parkway south through to the DMV Way Station, really topping out at about 12 miles per hour. And 77 southbound here, they've been a big thorn in the side as well between West Trade Street and the ramp from Billy Graham Parkway south. Those are trending between 13 and 17. Now, you are going to still see some other accidents on top of that. In fact, we've got one here on Nevin Road at Statesville Road and Charlottetown Avenue at Metropolitan Avenue. 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The American Revolution was decided right here in South Carolina. SC250.com. Revolutionary South Carolina. Be a part of it. I'm Pam the Jam Warner. 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
3: 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Could be mild, or it could be a doozy. I mean, it is Charlotte. You can read the Farmer's Almanac, but it's still just a guess. 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Do I get ready for something that usually happens, and then if it doesn't happen, I wasted my effort? Or do I roll the dice, hold off any preparations, and then kick myself when the summer heat that usually happens actually does happen? I mean, it is Charlotte. In all my years in air conditioning, I haven't got any better at predicting the weather, but I sure can predict how I'd feel if there's a heat wave, and I guessed wrong. 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

0: 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You might not know this, but Louis Capaldi is a super huge artist in Europe. He's doing two festival dates in June. The first one sold out in 30 minutes. If you don't know who he is, check him out.
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Kelly Clarkson, what doesn't kill you makes you stronger. Kelly Clarkson going to be stepping down from her daytime talk show sometime in the fall. Rumor is she's going back to American Idol.

0: I've been hanging out in New York City all this week, going out every night, catching dinner. Of course, her fiance, Travi Trav, is right by her side. Two nights ago, she was out to dinner for Lena Dunham's birthday with a whole list of celebrities. We've got the pictures, the stories, everything you need at our website, mickcharlotte.com. 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